0: Yeah, you're talking 117.
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0: Are there any orders?
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send an ambulance. Pending ambulance BLS 2667, old Route 14A between Kimball Road and Route 14A on the east side for the unanswered medical alarm. Pending ambulance BLS 2667, old State Route 14A between Kimball Road and Route 14A on the east side for the unanswered medical alarm, requesting access using the back door by the ramp, 033.

0: A1
1: responding.
0: I copy A1 responding. Be advised, we spoke to the subscriber who states it was an accidental trip.
1: Repeat that, please.
0: We spoke to the subscriber who stated it was an accidental trip.
1: So we need not respond?
0: That's your call. We can only advise.
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1: 09.
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0: 117.

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0: Yeah, on foot patrol on the Outlet Trail near Walkerville Park.
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0: 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Looking for a maroon Chevy Silverado.
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0: In the area, 178 Seneca Street. Four branches in the roadway taken down by a semi. Semi is not on location.
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1: 20.
0: In the area of 829 Route 54. Chocolate lab puppy is running in and out of traffic. No collar. Several motorists have stopped to try and get the dog.
1: Raising.
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0: Of a vehicle stop, New York, Charles Adam, 59974, 14A in Baldwin.
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0: 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I'll be en route to the other.
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0: Unable to locate that animal. You could make a copy of that for 5-0-1. It's going to be a full-grown chocolate lab mix. 2 days in a row it's been there at the same time here. I'll be in service. That disabled vehicle cleared out on 6 corners. I'll be clear.
1: 930.

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0: 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In the area of 5126 Knapp Road for a possibly injured deer in the ditch.
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to Bend to Livingston, 4588 to Bend to Livingston. Looking for Dansville Fire in the area 10820A, State Route 36, Town of Dansville, has an ambulance on fire. It's going to be an MTS rig. Everyone is out of the vehicle. Again, 10820A, State Route 36 for the ambulance on fire.

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1: 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Gave proper passcode. Stated everything was alright. They are requesting a cancel.

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0: 349 Clinton Street. Reported NVA property damage. Red Silverado pickup ran into the back of a trailer. No injuries.
1: Where is he?
0: 1138.

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0: one of 208s. 2-0. .4749 Red Cedar Lane. RP just called in stating a red truck went by 8 to 10 minutes ago, rolling smoke again. Last seen heading down Cliffside.
1: Received.
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0: The Eagle's been removed, I'll be clear, and the white switch should be at our office momentarily.
1: 12:36.

AMS with your ALS. Respond to 411 Clinton Street at Clinton Crest Manor. 91-year-old female. Conscious breathing alert with a bloody nose. The bleeding is serious. Pending ambulance, respond to 411 Clinton Street, Clinton Crest Manor. 91-year-old female, conscious breathing alert with a bloody nose. The bleeding is serious. Needs clear at 1239.

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in an ambulance. Responded 2828 Benton Jerusalem Town Line Road West off of East Sherman Hollow Road on the north side of Martin Residence for a newborn female that was reported not breathing. She is now breathing. There is a midwife on the scene. Pending ambulance responded 2828 Benton Jerusalem Town Line Road west of East Sherman Hollow Road on the north side Martin Residence. Part of a newborn female that was not breathing. She is now breathing. We're trying to get more information. There's a midwife on the scene. He's clear at 1253.

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0: Can I get status then?
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0: Where is he?
1: There's one.

each to pending ambulance, respond to 110 St. Mark's Terrace. Correction, 110 Chapel Street, St. Mark's Terrace. Apartment 708, 75-year-old male, conscious, breathing, alert, with difficulty swallowing. Pending ambulance, respond to 110 Chapel Street, St. Mark's Terrace. Apartment 708, 75-year-old male, conscious, breathing, alert, with difficulty swallowing. He's clear at 1313.

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1: A2.
0: You can show A2 to clear the hospital back in service. Did anybody call en route for that third call?
1: A1's on the way.
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0: In the area of 5791 Dutch Street, RP reporting a black male yelling, "I'm going to kill you," into the air. A black male with his shirt off, possibly wearing blue jeans, last seen heading east on Hyatt Hill Road. Unknown weapons.
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0: You could also run the Series 25, the Boy 58419, and the New York ID 991-749-211.
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0: 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Series 25 is valid and matches. James is valid with a Class A. Expiration 12-2-28.
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We have it coded 29 Bravo 5. No patient contact. 8647 State Route 36, town of Dansville, crosses Meadow Park and West Ave. We have Arkport first responders on the way. Again, for the 29 Bravo 5, iPhone crash notification, no patient contact. In the air at 8647 State Route 36, town of Dansville.

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front of Livingston, 4588, front of Livingston. Have our court fire chief on scene stating the phone was dropped out of the vehicle. 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

0: 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He is located at 5791 Dutch Street.
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0: 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For a car deer. 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

0: Peace, Wilmington. Yeah.
1: One and 16.
0: Baggage status in New York, Klein ID 202-708-719.
1: Yeah. 1551.

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1: 1168.
0: James is valid, expiring in 2028 with corrected lenses.
1: Received.
0: 1552.

0: Yeah, it's one on 25.
1: 125.
0: 180.

Putney and Melts. Yates to Penny and Ambulance, respond to 183 Seneca Street in the Village of Penny Inn. 55-year-old male, conscious, breathing, alert. Fell down approximately 12 steps. Has a head, back, and shoulder injury. Still on the floor. Penny and Ambulance, respond to 183 Seneca Street in Penny Inn. 55-year-old male. Conscious, breathing, alert, fell down approximately 12 steps an hour and a half ago. Let's see. Head, back, and shoulder injury. He's still on the floor. Needs clear at 1559.

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0: 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I'm not getting a return on that.
1: Received, that's a rental.
0: 1610.
1: Yeah, it's 1M14.
0: 1M14.
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1: Negative.
0: Received. Can you get a hold of one of them and give us a CTA?
1: Do you want them to respond to the airport?
0: Affirmative.
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0: Respond to Lions National Bank parking lot for a two-car property damage that occurred at Liberty Street and Wagner Street. Looking for a blue Jeep Compass and a gray Honda Civic.
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0: Could you contact Truckers for us, though? It's going to be for the Jeep.
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2: 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Also, again, that's 913, 10 out 64.

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0: You guys about to clear up from there? 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
1: We'll be clearing shortly.
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Shamong at 4588, Skyler Shamong. Shamong, I have a fading episode. The Chili's on Chambers Road, 3347 Chambers Road. 22-year-old male, fading episode, not alert, 31 Delta 4. Thank you.

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being on standby for the following announcement. Dundee Ambulance, there will be emergency squad training tonight at 7 p.m. Dundee Ambulance, emergency squad training tonight, 7 p.m. That's the end of the announcement. It's clear, 1806.

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Dundee Ambulance, respond to 36 Mullard Street, St. Mark's Terrace. The unanswered medical alarm. Dundee Ambulance, respond to 36 Mullard Street, St. Mark's Terrace for the unanswered medical alarm. 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

0: say 10's on location. Was there a room number, or is this just a general alarm?
1: General alarm.
0: Please.
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0: by S&S. We're inbound with an elderly female that's weak. We're unable to get through to them.
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0: 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New York, Lincoln Edward Sam, 7485.
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0: We're back in the district and back in service.
1: 1942.

0: Yeah, it's 1M30.
1: 1M30.
0: Can you run the RO and just be advised? I see the plate comes back to a Chevy Cruze. I'm looking at a Dodge Journey. I'm going to add a VIN into the chat.
1: RO comes back valid Class B to a Timothy Converse out of Canandaigua, according to license.
0: Recent.
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0: I'll be clear of the warning.
1: 1959.